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3: It's impossible for me to say that I've been perfect in all the things that I've tried to do with you. Now, baby, let me say one thing. I apologize for anything that I didn't do right. Now, if you have an apology, now's the time to call me. The number is 866-92-SWEAT. 866-927-9328. We are now in the apartment.

0: speaking to?
1: Fred.
0: Hey, baby, how you doing?
1: I'm doing fine. How are you?
0: I'm good. What can I do for you tonight?
1: I want to apologize to my man, B.
0: All right, go ahead.
1: I want to let him know that I'm sorry that he's mad at me because I wasn't home, but it ain't what he think it is.
0: Well, why weren't you home, baby?
1: Because I was out tailgating.
0: You was out where?
1: Tailgating.
0: All right, baby girl. Thank you for checking in, okay?
1: Okay, bye-bye.
0: Hey, this is Keith. Who am I speaking to?
2: Hi, Keith. This is LaToya.
0: Hey, LaToya. How you doing, baby? What can I do for you tonight, girl?
2: I just want to call and talk to you. I know you've been trying to get my apology in, and I wasn't able to.
0: All right. Well, I mean, you can do it tonight if you want.
2: Okay. I was sending out the apology to myself at that time.
0: Okay. So you're better now, huh?
2: Yeah, I'm much better now. Talking to you, I'm better.
0: Okay. What were you apologizing about?
2: Well, I was calling then to apologize to myself for some of the mistakes I've made with the men that I've dated, because I've just kind of let guys take me for granted.
0: Okay, so you've been a little wiser now, huh?
2: Yeah, of course.
0: Okay, that's a good thing. All right, baby, thank you for checking in. Love you, girl. All right?
2: Thank you. Love you, too.
0: All right, bye-bye. 3-6.
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still help pay for the wigs. And I help with the lease. Oh, you know I ain't never been cheap. 21. 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
1: Love King. 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Your face, Tommy, y'all. 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
1: Hey, this is Keith. Who am I speaking to?
2: This is Mimi.
1: Hey, baby. How you doing? What can I do for you tonight?
2: I'm lonely.
1: You lonely? Speak a little Spanish for me. Speak Spanish. Tell me. Say it in Spanish.
2: ¿Qué tú quieres que yo te diga?
1: Oh, you lonely. Okay. Okay. Why are you lonely, baby? Why are you lonely?
2: My man has been disappeared since Saturday.
1: Your man disappeared since Saturday?
2: Yeah, and I don't know where to find him at.
1: But he disappeared. Why did he disappear? What did you do to him?
2: Why you gotta be saying I did?
1: What did you do to him for him to disappear? You think he's with another woman? Is he with another woman?
2: I don't know. I don't want to think that, but okay. I don't know.
1: How long y'all been together?
2: 7 years.
1: 7 years, that's a long time. How old are you?
2: 21.
1: 21. You've been together with him for 7 years and you're 21?
2: Yes.
1: Do you live together?
2: Well, not anymore.
1: All right, but basically, what can I do for you tonight, baby girl?
2: I don't know. I want to hear something good to let him know that I'm the only one here for him. And I miss him. I'm lonely. I want him to come home.
1: Okay, your man has not been home for a minute. You want to confess your love to him?
2: Yes, I want to make love to him.
1: You say you want to make love to your man?
2: Yes, I do.
1: Okay, baby. All right, well, let me see what
2: and
1: I can do
2: for you. If he knows what's good for him, he should come home.
1: Okay, what happens if he don't come home? If he doesn't come home, what you going to do?
2: I'll probably just end up sitting here waiting.
1: So if he doesn't come home, you're not going to cheat on him, are you?
2: Oh, no, no, no.
1: You're not going to do anything like that?
2: No, I don't do anything in that nature.
1: All right, baby girl. All right. Well, thank you for checking in. Love you, girl. All right.
2: Bye. Thank you.
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1: Hey, this is Keith. Who am I speaking to?
2: This is Cece. How are you?
1: Hey, baby. How you doing?
2: Good.
1: Okay, what can I do for you tonight?
2: I just wanted to call and say how much I love listening to you.
1: Thank you.
2: To you last night when I got off of work and you were playing Tamia. And it was just what I needed at that time. I just wanted to say thank you.
1: Are you going through something right now?
2: A little bit.
1: What you going through? Why don't you share it with me?
2: I'm just trying to please someone, but then you get tired of pleasing someone, and then you come to the realization that if they don't meet you halfway, then you have to do what you need to do for you.
1: Well, you know you got to please yourself first. You can't make somebody else happy unless you're happy. You know that already, don't you?
2: Right.
1: All right, well, you know how it goes down. And you know what you need to do at this point.
2: I got to get me first, like she was saying.
1: That's right. Do you first, baby girl.
2: All right.
1: All right, baby. Thank you for checking in. Love you, girl.
2: Have a good night.
1: You too, man.
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1: Hi, this is Keith. Who am I speaking to?
2: Hi, Keith.
1: Hey, Jackie. How you doing, baby? What's going on with you tonight?
2: Nothing much. What's going on with you?
1: I'm good. Who keeping you warm, baby?
2: Very interesting. Wouldn't you like to know?
1: Wouldn't I like to know? That's why I asked you, because I want to know. Who's keeping you warm tonight?
2: Myself.
1: Yourself?
2: Yes. You want to keep me warm?
1: You said you're keeping yourself warm now.
2: So you can do it if you want to.
1: You can't have your cake and eat it too now.
2: Oh, I can't have my cake and eat it too.
1: You sound like you want to keep yourself warm, and then you want me to come after you keep yourself warm. You want me to come and keep you warm.
2: I thought I would ask. So, you know.
1: One or the other, baby. Which one you want? You want me to keep you warm, or you want to keep yourself
2: warm? But see, I don't want phone conversation. It got to be real, the real thing. You can't stay warm over the phone.
1: Close your eyes. Close your eyes.
2: No, I can't get into that. I got to have the
1: baby,
2: real thing.
1: Baby, close your eyes.
2: It don't work like that. I'm true to the game.
1: We can make it work like that, baby. Close your eyes.
2: No, we can't work like that. Got to be the real thing. See, you can't have it your way either.
1: All right, Jackie. Thank you for checking in, baby. I love you, all right?
2: All right.
1: All right, bye-bye. Do you?
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1: 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Your girl, Sharon. Here's Janet Jackson. 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
0: Well, you won $1,000 today.
1: I'm so excited. Oh, my God. This is wonderful.
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0: Birmingham's home for old school and today's R&B, B106.5. 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

0: 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It's red. Tap it. 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

0: neighborhood. Once again, thank you for being in the neighborhood. We got a whole lot more show coming up for you, so do continue to hang out with us in the neighborhood, man. We're speaking on it. Keefe D gets 40 years to life for the murder of Tupac Shakur, man. Oh, this man. Dude was the state's best witness. Man, he wrote a book. He did interviews. He did a damn near a BET special.
1: Right.
0: Yeah, man. He was standing in court looking like he couldn't believe it. I was like, bro, like,
2: pick me, put me
0: like, you're like, yeah, you're definitely going to jail, man. But we're going to speak on that. Keefe D gets 40 years to life for the murder of Tupac. And also, man, there's a new White House press secretary. Yeah, her first day, bro. Man, do you know what that felt like? You know when somebody just tell you, do it?
1: Yeah.
0: And you just like, you just try it. Just go, just go ahead.
2: Yeah.
0: Like, she didn't know what the job was. She didn't know what if there was a teleprompter.
1: Right.
0: Like,
1: when you lie on your resume.
0: Yeah, man.
3: No, that's literally, she claims she's like an attorney lawyer. No one knows where she passed this bar exam or.
0: Yeah, man.
2: Crazy.
0: Can't pass the bar since she lived in California.
2: Yeah.
0: You know what I'm saying? You gotta love it, man. But that's just crazy. I was saying, it's like me putting my sister in the seat that you're in, Marty, just because.
2: Friends.
0: My brother being a producer. And it's like, my man just plugged in whoever, and this is the United States.
2: Yeah. Wild,
0: this is our representation that we have around the world, man. So we get into that. And also 50 Cent reveals Eminem is working on a new album.
2: Yep.
0: Yeah, leave it to your homies to drop your secrets.
3: My man said it and then Paul's like, ooh.
0: Yeah, you know when you mess up, like, oh, maybe I shouldn't have said that.
2: Right.
0: And also we're gonna get into, man, what's something someone does that makes you even madder during an argument?
2: Oh,
0: yeah, man. Like I was saying, man, mine is whatever.
1: You know what I'm saying?
0: Oh, man, whatever is a pet peeve to me.
1: Oh my God.
0: And people know it. Like, in anything that I'm talking about, if you just say whatever, like, I done wrote you off.
1: Oh my God.
0: Yeah, that is the worst. And people tell people, like, hey, don't ever say whatever to Big.
1: Yeah.
0: You know what I'm saying?
3: Mine's when they cover their ears and go, blah, blah, blah, blah, blah, blah, blah.
1: Those are still.
0: Yes, Sonya,
3: I am. I don't like when I'm like, I'm staring at them and they're nodding and they don't care what I'm saying because they want to get their point. They're just like, they can't wait for them to talk.
0: They're already locked and loaded.
3: Right. Yes, and I'm like, yo,
0: they're already locked and loaded. All that and more. Y'all continue to hang with us in the neighborhood.

0: You're 19 and you're talking a whole lot of
1: shit. What the hell is wrong with you, man?
0: Your customer service
1: is... What the are you doing? I don't work there.
0: Dumb jerk.
1: Oh, you look like a f***ing idiot.
2: Forget it. I don't want nothing to do with you.
0: Ma'am, well,
2: Forget it.
0: Ma'am,
2: no.
0: They think I live there.
2: I don't even know you. No.
0: Ma'am, I just need to come by, and if you could just pack me up like a little turkey sandwich.
2: No, I'm not going to do nothing.
0: Just,
2: no.
0: Ma'am, I...
2: No. Okay. No. No.
0: Ma'am, I don't know
2: no.
0: what...
2: No. No. No.
0: Ma'am.
3: Mister,
0: yes.
3: I'm trying to tell you, it's a f***ing high-rise building.
0: Okay, ma'am, okay, if you don't...
3: Go bother somebody else.
0: Well, we're coming to your f***ing house.
3: No, ma'am, don't show up.
0: You wicked witch, do this for the kids.
3: There are no children here, you f***ing moron.
1: You bring your lame on over here.
0: I ain't worried about you, this is Pharaoh's mom.
1: Come on with it, bye.
0: Don't make it seem like you're going to do something silly.
1: Have some. Keep telling to bring. You keep talking on the phone, though.
0: The phone, though.
1: I say to bring. Hold on. This is my comment. I'm the man, damn it. What?
0: She was going to donate a refrigerator.
1: Ain't nobody call you man by no refrigerator. I bought the refrigerator.
0: I ain't worried about you, you idiot.
1: You want to meet me in the street? Meet me in the street. I'll show them full of lights up your. How's that? You burping gutters. You are going to be sorry. I guarantee you that.
0: I'll be there, and I'll be sorry when I'm beating the out of you.
1: You sound like an embolic f***ing dumbass. That's what you sound like to me.
0: Okay, and you know what, sir?
1: No, you know what? F*** me. You can eat the shit out of my
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0: And do continue to hang with us in the neighborhood. Luigi, what you got?
1: 50 Cent was on the red carpet of Street Fighter, the movie he's going to be in that's going to be coming out. And he was just talking about how Eminem kind of was helping around with the Street Fighter project. And then he had to step away because he's working on a new album.
2: Something we didn't know.
0: No.
2: All right. Luigi, we'll come back. We'll speak on it. Y'all continue to hang with us. Big Boy's Neighborhood.

0: Big boy neighborhood. Luigi is up in here. What up, Ludo?
1: All right, so there's a lot of promo for this new movie, Street Fighter, that's coming out. And honestly, the trailer looks dope. It gives you that nostalgia of like the 90s, bro, the video game. Yeah. Like, it really does look like normally you see some of these stuff and you're like, oh, it looks cheesy. This actually looks dope for whatever reason.
2: Yeah.
1: I don't know if it's just, the nostalgia that you're just like, as a kid, remember
2: it looked like the game, too, though.
1: Yeah. I love it, bro. And 50 Cent is in the movie, guys. Yeah. And he also worked on the soundtrack. During the red carpet, he did slip out something about Eminem because, watch, he's going to mention something about Eminem and you'll hear the long pause because he knows he slipped it.
3: Eminem's in it too, right?
4: He put a couple of pieces together for it and decided because he got closer to his album, he kind of fell back on that because he's preparing his presentation for the next album.
1: You can see him smiling.
2: Yeah.
1: And just like,
2: He probably got to a corner of the theater with like, AM, sorry. I said something about your album coming out.
1: Yeah, but that's dope, dog. So, yeah, so now we know that Eminem is working on a new album.
5: Oh, that's dope.
2: Hey, man, and no disrespect, but M got to come like M.
5: Yes.
2: You know, like, M started to lose me a little bit on the speed rapping, too.
5: Oh, really?
2: Yeah,
5: really?
2: Like the speed rapping, I was like, damn, it's cool, but I was missing so many lyrics.
5: Mm-hmm.
2: I'm comparing Eminem to Eminem, which is beautiful.
5: That's right.
2: I would love to hear some new Eminem, bro.
1: Yeah, for sure. You know what? This movie, Street Fighter, that's going to be coming out, I think the soundtrack's going to be really, really dope.
2: Really dope.
1: Like, I feel like they got the right people.
2: That GTA 6, that soundtrack is something amazing.
1: Yeah, that's crazy.
2: But you saying who they got for the Street Fighter?
1: Yeah, I think just with that in general, and then 50 Cent kind of being, on the helm of producing the whole thing, I think it's going to be really bad.

0: hands.
1: Yeah.
0: And I just beat you a Street Fighter. How about that?
2: That was OG tweaking, though.
1: Yeah.
2: You know what I'm saying?
1: OG tweaking.
2: Yeah, that was like growing up, it was different kind of tweakers.
0: Oh, yeah, that's bro. True.
2: Rob kids, take little girls, barrettes up in here. Like, now people just falling out. You know what I'm saying? Depending on got you sleepy or this other thing. But yeah, that used to be something. Man, that was like crack.
1: Yep.
2: Cracking everything. Y'all continue to hang with us in the neighborhood. Big Boy Neighborhood.

0: Big Boy Neighborhood, Louis G is up in here, man. Keefy D.
1: Yeah, man.
0: Oh, man.
1: Keefy D, Dwayne Keefy D Davis has been sentenced to prison for orchestrating the murder of Tupac Shakur. And here's the judge sentencing him.
2: All right, Mr. Davis, for 3 years, I've heard you say something.
0: Hey, man, just real quick, too, and you'll hear it in here. This judge was a Tupac fan.
3: 1,000%.
0: Yeah, man. Hey, dude, when Pac got murdered, she took that personal.
3: Yes.
0: Yeah, and listen. She became a judge. Listen to this.
2: All right, Mr. Davis, for 3 years, I've heard you say some variation of the same thing. To law enforcement, to BET, in your book. And it's something like, yeah, I was involved in this, but I'm different. I've moved on. I got out of Compton. I'm a grandfather now. I'm here to tell you that's not how this works, okay? Mm. You don't get to take a man from his family. You don't get to take his very life, his whole future from him, and just walk away from it, especially when that man is Tupac Shakur.
0: Damn.
2: The world never forgot about him and his death, and neither did Las Vegas. Damn. Took us 30 years, but at this time, you are going to face justice for what you did on September 7th, 1996. In accordance with the laws of the state of Nevada, you're hereby judged guilty of first-degree murder with use of a deadly weapon, a felony. As to the first-degree murder portion, you are sentenced to 20 years to life. As to the deadly weapon enhancement, you are sentenced to a mandatory consecutive 20 years to life. The aggregate sentence is 40 years to life. You have 731 days credit time served toward that sentence. You are hereby remanded.
0: You're like, you got 2 years of credited to 40 years of life. You know what I'm saying? Like, hey, man, you know what's crazy about that? That's when keeping it real goes wrong.
4: Yeah.
0: This dude, he was the state, and he was the best witness against himself.
4: That is wild, bro.
0: The book, the interviews, I was there, I orchestrated it. Like, bro.
5: Just needed that
0: what attention. Are you, like, yeah, that's man. Crazy. Oh, immunity? No. Uh-huh. My man was like, yeah, I just want all my stuff back. Pictures. And then he's like, you know I'm going to appeal this. He's like, ah, go on, man.
1: That is crazy.
0: Yeah.
1: And somebody, the crazy thing about this to me is that somebody has to defend him.
0: Yeah.
1: You know what I mean? Somebody has to be next to him to try to defend this man.
0: Hey, man, there's sometimes when I see the defense and I'm like, who are you? Not just in this Tupac thing, but I see something, I'm like, man, like, you defending that person?
1: Yeah, like, how?
0: And not just Keefy D. I'm just talking about
1: this. Yeah, in general.
0: I'm just like, whoa.
1: Yeah, it's
0: like,
1: a trip, man.
0: And as a human being, you know that his defense got to be up there like, yeah, he's gone.
1: Oh, yeah, 1,000%,
0: yeah,
1: bro.
0: Yeah, he's out of here, man.
5: Yeah, he's going to be in jail.
1: So, yeah, if there's some Tupac fans out there, this could be some closure, I guess, to a lot of
0: you know what's crazy about that, Lou? Is but I knew Pac, like right? This doesn't feel like closure to me.
1: No? Yeah.
0: Right. You know what I'm saying? This doesn't feel like, oh, it's solved and everything. Yeah. It still feels like there's just something out there.
1: Gotcha.
0: That doesn't feel like it's closure. You know what I'm saying?
5: I know what you mean. Yeah.
0: Yeah.
5: I need a reason behind why.
0: Yeah, it's just different. But, man, he looked dumbfounded in court.
1: Yeah, he did.
0: He just looked like,
5: me?
0: Like, yeah. Man.
1: As soon as she said, this doesn't happen here, he looked up like, whoa.
0: Yeah.
1: Oh, you serious? Serious?
0: Yeah.
1: Like, what do you mean, bro? You're in court, dog.
0: She said, especially when that man is Tupac Shakur.
1: Yeah.
0: This is like, ain't nothing but a gangster party.
1: Yeah, man.
0: Big Boy Neighborhood.

0: Big Boy Neighborhood, Jesus Sepulveda. Speak on it, brother.
1: Oh, man. Nowadays, they got this. They have events for everything nowadays, right? And I just saw this video of the... They're having events for bald meetups? What is this?
0: The bald meetup.
2: A meetup today for the Follically Challenged.
3: The free meetup brought together hundreds of bald Californians in Glendale for an afternoon of community and some friendly competition. And it wasn't just for people lacking hair. There were a fair amount of people today wearing bald caps. Plus, there was an impromptu head shaving for one person in solidarity with a loved one.
4: It was kind of the back of my mind already, but then they're all like, oh, $100. I'm like, well, I was already thinking about it. $100, why not?
5: If you feel like it's time, shave, do it. Never too late. All shapes are welcome.
6: Oh, it's got to stick together, definitely. It's a brotherhood slash sisterhood. A lot of camaraderie behind it. You see somebody bald walking down the street, automatically you get that what's up head nod. It's natural. It comes, you know, automatic.
3: It's a very inclusive community.
0: Yeah. Alrighty.
1: Yeah, that's crazy. Like, I just can't believe there's meetups for everything,
0: bro.
1: Dude, literally the bald community.
0: I didn't get the invitation.
1: Oh, man.
0: That's crazy, man.
1: Chuck was there.
0: Chuck and I, we could have went down there, man.
1: Yeah, man. I just think it's so funny how, like, people are like, they run clubs and this, that, and clubs for this, and
0: for
1: Yu-Gi-Oh clubs, and I don't know, Pokemon clubs, and then bald clubs. Yeah. I mean, you can't discriminate on anything no more.
0: Right. As much as you want to,
1: yeah.
0: Huh?
1: Yeah, like, Yeah. Now it's like, oh, it's cool, man. Everybody's cool. I'm like, man, what's going on here?
0: I used to see they have like twin conventions where twins get together.
1: That was crazy,
0: it's
1: too.
0: Crazy, man. What's up, Quest?
7: You know what I've noticed, too, dog? Yeah. No, I'm a Disney fan and I love going to Disney.
1: Oh, we know that.
7: Dog, I'm starting to see like DJs have these meetups at Disney. DJ meetup at Disney.
1: At Disney?
7: Rave meetup at, like, what are you going to do, bro? Like, you got to take equipment into Disneyland and like
1: play your own mix.
7: Like, what, dog?
1: Yeah.
7: How does this work?
0: Get kicked out.
1: Yeah, I mean, that's...
7: Come on,
1: that's,
7: dog.
1: That's insane, dude. I think some of these meetups are they're a little too far.
0: Really?
1: You know? Yeah, I think some of them are just weird.
0: You don't have, like, a comedians meetup?
1: No!
0: Really? Y'all get in the park and...
1: Maybe they do.
7: Just tell jokes?
1: Maybe they do, but I'm such a hater, they don't want to invite me. I mean, I'm still roasting them or something.
0: No, I don't think you're a hater.
1: Yeah, but like...
0: I don't think you're a hater.
1: I don't know.
0: I know you are.
1: Oh, that's a fact. That's a fact. I just think it's crazy. Like, I don't know what I would have done if I would have went to that bald meetup. Like,
0: well, they say you can put on a bald cap.
1: And a cap, on a bald cap.
0: How's your hair? Your hair is good? Like, people think I cut my hair out of male pattern baldness. But if you do my thing, like, I got hair. Yeah, I just have to cut it.
1: No,
0: but I am getting this little thing is back there that my daughter pointed out.
1: Oh, really? Oh, no.
0: Yeah, I wanted to put her out, too.
1: Don't pull it out.
0: Yeah.
1: I'm going to fight mine through. I don't care if I had, like, you know, the Homer Simpson hair. You know, I'm still fine. I'm still going to keep it.
8: I got a homie who had the longest. Yeah. I didn't know he was bald because he wore hats all the time. Yeah. And then finally when I saw him. No.
0: Oh, okay.
8: That's my homie Brad, dog. When I saw him, I was like, what? Was bald? He's like, yeah. I was like, oh.
1: Oh, wow.
8: He's bald.
1: I don't know why. I just want to touch a bald head.
8: Really?
1: Like, when I see a bald head, I just want
0: to,
1: like...
0: You ever wanted to touch mine?
1: No, well...
0: Don't lie.
1: Come on.
0: Like,
1: I just
0: want to
1: get a little rubbed. No,
7: you ever catch him just staring at you?
0: With his tongue hanging out.
1: I wonder what it feels like.
0: If you want to,
1: hey, dude, because there's something that rubs.
0: For me though, for real, it's like a pet peeve when a man touch my head,
1: right?
0: And I'll tell him straight up, like, yo, man, you know what I'm saying? But if you want to just come and if you want to come and touch my head, you're like, you sure?
1: Yeah,
7: just get it out the way, dog.
1: No, it's going to get weird.
0: You just said you wanted to, and now I'm telling you,
7: maybe
0: you can do so.
7: He did want to lick it or something.
0: Come on over here, man.
1: Yeah, let's see. Touch his head.
0: Feel it, man.
1: Oh,
7: there you go.
1: That's exactly what I thought it was going to be. Anything smooth.
0: Right.
1: You got a smooth head, man.
0: Big boy's neighborhood.
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0: Big Wood Neighborhood. We're always speaking about food, man.
1: We are.
0: Luigi was just talking about, he was like, Big, I went to this spot yesterday.
2: Yeah, I went to Lupe's number 2 in East Los for the first time. I saw it on social media one day, but it's hard to find like a good bean and cheese burrito. Oh, and man, let me tell you, bro, they got a combo like green burrito, combo red burrito, their bean and cheese burrito, something about their beans and cheese. Like,
0: you brought nothing in.
2: Oh, no, dog, we ate them all.
1: You brought nothing in.
2: And I thought about it. I asked
0: Myra. J&S and Montebello's another one.
2: What, yeah, bomb burritos.
1: Oh, my Lord.
0: Oh, man.
1: Bless them. When they got the beans right.
2: Oh, yeah, dog. And it was packed, bro. You can tell how, like, it's home. You know what I mean? It's East Los right there, so everybody knows.
0: Anybody want to grab a couple of them and bring them up here? I'll let you in.
2: I'm about to Uber Eats this, bro.
0: I really know.
1: They probably make it with love. They got that arm fat. Just wobbly. Yeah. The booze. Make it with love.
2: It was a couple señoras in the back.
1: Señoras, cutting
0: it up, bro. Yeah, man. Use a spoon and a spatula for everything. Yeah. It don't matter what it is. Yeah. You know what I'm saying?
2: So good, dog.
0: And it's Lupe's?
2: Yeah, Lupe's number 2.
1: The ones you order with a quickness. Yeah. What do you want, amigo? What do you want? And I think.
2: They had a chicharrón burrito, a red hot sauce, and it said hot next to it, and I ate it yesterday, but it was too hot for me. So this morning I woke up with just burning sensation in my stomach. I was like,
1: I could do that.
0: That's why you were sitting right there.
2: Yeah, I was outside.
0: I came in, he wasn't in the neighborhood, in the studio. He was like, yeah, man, I got to stay near the bathroom. Hey, man, you ever just had something where you just felt like, man, it's worth it. I'll take the whatever.
1: Oh, yes, bro.
0: You know I'll take the feeling. Like,
1: that's so true.
0: Oh, my God. Anybody know the spot, man? Bring something up here.
1: Yeah.
0: It's crazy you let people in with food. Like, come up here and just stab you in your chest.
1: Right.
0: You know what I'm saying? Like, let a weirdo up in here with some burritos. All right, now. Jesus, support with my brother. Jesus, what you got, my man?
1: Well, apparently they're saying that the hardest time for a parent to raise their kid is when they're in middle school.
3: New study. This one is really interesting. And if you're a parent, you are going to really relate to this. It finds that the most stressful stage of parenting might actually be the middle school years. Shocking? Probably not.
4: A little bit.
3: Researchers say parents of kids between the ages of 12 to 14 report the highest stress. They say it's due to the shift from physical caregiving to emotional support and guidance. What is the time of your life where you have the biggest change?
0: I can see that.
1: Because I agree, because I when I was in middle school, I think it was tougher for my parents, because I just wanted to be outside.
0: Yep.
1: I just would talk back. I learned how to say things, you know, like I didn't want to go. My thing was that my mom always, I had to go with my mom to the mall. And that was like my job or whatever. Whenever she has to go somewhere, I had to go with her and run errands. And I was at the time where I was like, I don't want to go.
0: Yeah.
1: I don't want to. And it was just a lot of
0: arguing.
1: And
0: I think it's probably tougher now. With social media.
1: Oh, yeah. For real, yeah.
0: With social media, man.
1: Oh, man, I can only imagine. I would be stuck on social 14. Media.
2: Right now, like I said, my stepdaughter, Aliana, she turns 15 next year, so she's in middle school right now. So just going through what we're going through sometimes, I'm like, damn.
0: Yeah,
2: for real. You got to be on top of her, social media. You got to, you know what I mean? There's certain things. Find out who she's hanging out with. Like, it's not necessarily her. It's just the people around her.
0: It's crazy
2: her.
0: When they want to start doing things.
1: Yes.
0: Like, I want to go to the basketball game. I want to go to the football game.
1: Yeah.
0: I want to go to the, and I'm like, damn.
1: And I thought I was grown. In middle school, I felt like I was grown. I knew what I was doing. I hate knowing that, like, when I'll get the phone, they'll pick up the phone because we had the house phone that they would call. I would hate when they would answer because I would feel like, I don't want them to know I live with you. It's like,
0: yeah, you fucking.
1: I didn't want him to feel like, you know, I just felt like it was just me in my house.
0: Like you're on your own.
1: Yeah, for real.
0: I thought you were going to see me different. Yeah. You continue to hang out with this man, Big Boy's Neighborhood.

0: Hi, how you doing there, sir?
1: I came in 3 days ago, and I picked up the Thor and the accessories there, the Avengers stuff. Now, were you the person that helped me out? I was the tall black guy, short, light-skinned, Afro ball head.
2: Yeah.
1: Yeah, and I just wanted to speak with someone about actually returning this Thor outfit, this Halloween costume.
2: Yeah, why?
1: Because I was getting into an actual Halloween costume contest. Once I got into the Halloween contest, I didn't win.
2: Yeah.
1: It was a guy dressed up like a French fry that won.
2: I understand you didn't win, mate, but there's nothing I can do. You purchased the costume, you wore the costume, you had a great time in the costume.
1: I had a great time until they announced the winner.
2: We don't do refunds, and there's nothing wrong with the costume.
1: Sir, I don't have any extra money that I could just throw around on Thor costumes.
2: No one needs their costume.
1: Exactly. Okay, so I'll just come down and talk with you.
2: Why
1: not? Is it too busy
2: today? I refuse to give you a refund.
1: Now that you guys got my money, now you acting funny. I don't understand.
2: It's not like that at all, mate.
1: I didn't win the contest.
2: I'm gonna let you go, mate. Halloween?
1: This is Luther. I don't know if I was hung up on or if the phone disconnected. I was calling about the Thor costume.
3: Just because you didn't win the costume contest, that's not our problem.
1: So it's not your problem that I spent $217 on a costume?
3: No, it's not. I do want to thank you, though, because this is the funniest thing I've heard all season. This is good.
1: I don't know exactly why you're being so rude, sir.
3: Because this is comical. I'm doing it because everybody in the store is laughing at you.
1: I have rent that's due today.
3: Not my problem.
1: Why is that not your problem when you guys are the ones who sold it to me? So I'm just going to come down there, and you'll give me my refund?
3: We won't be giving you a refund, but we can talk about it if you really feel adamant about coming down here.
1: All righty. Well, f*** me, huh? All in my ass, huh?
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0: in the neighborhood, Jesus Sepulveda, what you got, my brethren?
1: If me and you are fighting, do not send me little things like, what do you call that, an olive branch? With the memes and reels on Instagram. No, we're still beefing.
0: Like, are we cool or not? Like, what's going on here?
1: And then send me reels.
0: All righty now, Jesus Sepulveda, come back. We'll speak on that big boy's neighborhood.

0: Big Boy Big Neighborhood, boy. Jesus Sepulveda's up in here. Jesus, hang loose. What you got, man?
1: Nothing really, like, gets under my skin than, like, getting a meme with my girl. Like, she's sending me memes when we're, like, beefing, right? Mm. Well, there's beef at the house, and it hasn't been fixed, and she's sending me a meme. Like, I'm like, no, I don't like that. To me, it's
0: that's cute, though, man.
1: No, it's not. It's not cute.
0: That means, like, oh, you know, I'm trying to make up, or yeah. The argument wasn't that serious.
1: But she's not like that.
0: Oh, okay.
1: Right?
0: Well, you know your girl better than I do.
1: Yeah. It's giving, like, mixed signals, because, right. Like, I'm thinking that. And I'm going in with this energy back in the room, like, oh, I guess we're good energy. And we come in, and I'm like, hey, have you seen the laundry basket? He's like, it's where it's always been. And I'm like, but you just, no, because you just sent me a meme. Sent me a meme. That means that we're cool. Once the meme is sent, the beef has dropped. But no, she still keeps it. She still keeps it because we haven't fixed it. But then on social media, we're not beefing.
2: Right.
1: But in real life, we're beefing. I don't know what's going on. It's just, I don't like that. I don't like that, dude. To me, it's like, don't send me memes if me and you aren't cool in real life.
0: Is this going down now?
1: It's still going down.
0: Move
1: out. I know.
3: Move out.
1: That's what she's trying to do. Maybe sit me on the couch.
3: Bring in another girl. Short competition.
1: Maybe that's a solution. No,
0: yeah, but don't listen to that, bro.
1: That's all right. Yeah, get me more in trouble. Yeah. Yeah, but I just it's so funny. Like when she's just like, she usually gets me like a drink when we eat.
3: Yeah.
1: She hasn't been giving me the drink, so that's what I know.
0: Oh, okay. Wow.
1: All right. I see what's going on. I got to get my own drink. Okay.
0: Yeah.
1: Okay.
0: Hey, man, I know a couple.
1: Uh-huh.
0: That's, they having a couple beef. And it's been going on, man.
1: Oh, really?
0: Man. Like, yeah. And I just sit back and I'm just like, man, hopefully y'all figure this out.
1: For real.
3: I know when Myra's mad when, like, so at night when we change the baby's bed, like, there's a trash can next to me. So Myra just kind of tosses the thing in the trash can. Uh-huh. Like, she can aim it and throw it in there, right? But I know when she's mad when she just leaves it on the floor.
1: Oh, yeah.
3: So I can pick it up.
1: That's what I'm saying,
3: I'm like,
1: dude.
3: Oh, what did I do?
1: But I noticed that my girl she'll drop the beef, like, when we're in public. And then she picks it back up when we're alone. Mm. You know, when we're in public, we're going to the grocery store and just like, oh, yeah, babe, do you want to get this? And I'm like, here, babe. I'm like,
0: oh, we're back.
1: Wait, where are you coming from? All right, like, cool,
0: it's going down tonight.
1: Yeah, it's going down tonight. Yeah. I get in the car. She's like, let's go already. Whoa, why are you hitting the brakes like that? I'm like, I thought it was cool.
0: Like,
1: what
0: Jason
1: happened?
0: And Hyde, huh?
1: Yeah.
0: Hey, man, is there anything that someone does that make you madder during an argument?
1: Oh, yeah. For
0: hey,
1: me,
0: dude, my thing... Oh, go ahead. No, please.
1: No, for me, it's just when they accept the argument, but in a sassy way, when they're just like, okay, yeah, you're right. I'm like, no, don't say it like that, because you're not agreeing that I'm right.
0: Yeah, you're just giving me the shut up.
1: Yes.
0: All right, now we're going to hear from you as well, man. Hit us up. What's something someone does that make you even madder during an argument? Hit us up. Your chance to speak on...

0: Big Boy Neighborhood, your chance to speak on it. What's something someone does that make you even madder during an argument? We're going to bring Erica into the neighborhood and see what's going down with Erica up in here. Erica, hello.
1: Hello.
0: Hello there, Erica. Erica, what city are you calling from?
1: I'm calling from Long Beach.
0: Erica from Long Beach, Strong Beach. If you're caught slipping, it's the wrong beach. All right, now, Erica from Long Beach. Erica, what's something someone does that makes you even madder during an argument?
1: Something somebody does is when you're arguing with someone and you're exchanging words and they're just like, calm down. Why are you so angry? Like, hold on, what?
2: Yeah. Yes,
0: yes. Am I yelling at you? I don't know why you're so upset. Like, oh, okay.
1: Like, we're matching energy here, right?
0: Right. My thing is, man, if somebody just says, like, okay, whatever. I'm like, ooh.
2: You don't like the whatever.
0: Yeah, man. I don't like whatever in any circumstance, bro. Yeah, that's a pet peeve. And anybody that know me, know that that's like, you don't say whatever to be. It's such a dismissal, man.
2: Why are you getting mad? No. You know why.
0: Erica, you said, hold on. I thought we were matching energy here.
1: Matching energy here. Like, why are you? You're shocked that I'm matching energy here?
0: Yeah, man. Yeah. Calm down. Or what somebody said, you don't have to be that upset. I'm like, what?
3: You don't have to be. For me, it's once the words come out that say, you're annoying.
2: Oh, yeah, dude.
3: I'm like, annoying? You want me to be annoying?
2: I could be annoying. No, what really gets

0: going is when I'm like angry and I'm arguing and they're laughing. I'm like, dog, don't laugh. Don't laugh. Right now, it's not. I'm a comedian, but I don't like this type of laugh. Yeah, man. I don't like these laughs. Not these laughs. It's like, yo,
1: bodies. Or when they try to bring other people in, like, you see this?
0: Yeah,
1: like,
0: oh, man. Yeah. Like, no.
2: Oh my gosh, when they try to bring other people.
1: Oh yeah,
2: in.
1: Man.
0: Hey, come here. Yeah,
1: here it is. Here's the angle of like, okay, who's right? Who's right?
0: Yeah.
1: Here?
0: Oh.
1: And then they tell their angle. I'm like, oh my God.
3: Yeah, that's
1: man.
3: Me, dog. That gets me
1: going, sorry about
3: man.
1: That, Erica. We just took off on you.
3: For that real. Is me right there.
1: All right now. Okay. Y'all hit us up, man. What's something someone does that make you even madder during an argument? Hit us up, Big Boys Neighborhood.

0: Big Boy's Neighborhood. We're speaking on it. What's something someone does that makes you even madder during an argument? We're going to bring Rosalind into the neighborhood to see what's going down with Rosalind up in here. Rosalind, hello.
1: Hello.
0: Hello there, Rosalind. Rosalind, what city are you calling from?
1: Los Angeles.
0: Rosalind from Los Angeles. Rosalind, what's something someone does that makes you even madder during an argument?
1: Clapping. What are you clapping for? What is all that? What are you clapping for?
0: Oh, my
1: like
0: God.
1: Like, you trying to pump yourself up or something? I'm just trying to figure out what's up with that. What are you clapping your hands for? What does that mean?
0: Hey, Rosalind, you getting mad right now. Yeah.
2: Oh,
0: hey,
2: no. Man.
0: And I'm telling you, I don't think people clap like 10, 15, 20 years. Like, yeah. Like yeah, clapping. Yeah. Like, and when you clapping in rhythm, like, wait, so... Anyway,
2: yeah.
0: I'm like, yo, like, man, I didn't just do a concert. Don't be clapping at me. All right, man, we got a gang going. Rosalind, thank you so much. Let's go to Lena, see what's going down with Lena up in here. All right, now, Lena, hello.
3: Hello.
0: Hello there, Lena. Lena, what city are you calling from?
3: I am calling from Los Angeles.
0: All righty, Lena from Los Angeles. Lena, what's something someone does that make you even madder during an argument?
3: If we are getting into it and I'm expressing how I feel about how you made me feel, please don't one word me. Show you right. For sure. Okay.
2: Mm-hmm. Oh, all right. Yeah, yeah.
3: For
2: yeah.
3: sure. Like,
0: yeah.
3: Don't make it do quick. That yeah. to me. Like, no.
0: Yeah, or somebody like, yeah, right. Mm-hmm. Okay.
2: Short answer.
3: Like, don't do that.
0: Yeah, like, yeah, all right, yep.
2: Mm-hmm. Just give a whole wow.
0: yeah.
2: yeah. Give you one word, cool.
0: Uh-huh.
2: Just take
0: mm-hmm.
2: Okay.
0: Yep, all right. Yeah.
2: Wow.
0: Hey, man, I know, I hate, but when people do, like, it's not that serious. I'm like, hold
2: oh,
0: on.
2: Oh, no.
0: Like,
2: no,
0: it is that serious. You know, like, you getting all upset for nothing. It's not that serious. All right, let's bring in Tara. Let's bring in Tara into the neighborhood. Lena, thank you so much. Let's bring Tara into the neighborhood. Tara, hello.
4: Hello.
0: Hello there, Tara. Tara, what city are you calling from?
4: I'm calling from Sherman Oaks.
0: Sherman Oaks up in here. Tara from Sherman Oaks. Tara, what's something someone does that makes you even madder during an argument?
4: When somebody has to have the last word every single time and be right.
0: Oh, yeah. Yeah. And there's times, dude, where he's like, okay, let it go.
2: For real?
0: Let it go. You know what, Tara? I think I'm that person, too. Like, I'll revisit something. Yeah, you know what I'm saying? Like, yeah. I feel you on that. But, yeah, definitely so. Like, if we're done, we're done. You know what I'm saying?
4: Right. Yes. My son drives me insane with it. He does it every single argument. He's 12.
0: Oh, yeah. Yeah. Does your son live with you?
4: Yes, he does.
0: How young is he?
4: He's 12.
0: Yeah, put him out.
2: That's right. That's the way to do it. Out.
0: Yeah, man. Yeah.
2: That call salute. That's a good solution.
0: Yeah, put him out, man. Yeah. Okay, see if you do that, them one answer words again.
5: You know what ticks me off, man, when you're arguing with somebody and then after the argument's over, you get a text message afterwards for them saying something that, like, bro, why don't you just say that to my face?
0: Right, yeah.
5: Like, what you mean? Now you can say, a little aggressive? Like,
0: and on another note, I'm like, really, though?
2: Oh,
5: what?
2: Yeah.
5: Dog, we were...
2: Next time, make sure. What do you mean just... next time? Make
0: yeah.
2: sure.
5: Make sure.
0: Bro. All righty, now, what's sure. something... someone does that makes you even madder during an argument? Hit us up, Big Boy's Neighborhood.
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0: Big Boy Big Neighborhood. Boy. What's something someone does that makes you even madder during an argument? We're going to bring Sal into the neighborhood and see what's going down with Sal. Sal, hello.
1: Hello.
0: Sal, my pal. What city are you calling from?
1: San Bernardino.
0: San Bernardino up in here. Sal, what's something someone does that make you even madder during an argument?
1: All right, so it's not something that they do. It's something that I do kind of to escalate the issue is when, you know, we're in an argument, I correct your grammar.
2: Ooh. Oh, God. Yeah. You want to die. Yeah, you want to die. No, for real. Just correct your grammar.
0: Oh, my God.
2: I'm at the Spiny Pants.
0: I'm flabbergasted. Flabbergasted? Okay.
2: Yeah, my girl be doing that to me.
3: Oh, you said what? Man, bro.
0: Like, yeah, oh, man, God. It's nothing like being mad and somebody correct you. Hey, Sally, you say that's what you do?
1: What's up?
0: You say that's what you do? You'll correct someone?
1: Yeah, that's what I do. Sometimes, I mean, sometimes it'll be made argument. I just start laughing if she says something so wrong.
0: Right. Yeah, I'm just, yeah. Like, what's funny? I mean, you know, you just said that word wrong.
2: Remember, I said consolidate. She's like, come what? Consolidate. It's like, what? You got to consolidate me. She's like, what do you mean? And I forgot what the word was. I wish I could say it right now, but I was like, oh, it's not consolidate. It's
0: console me? Or
2: yes, that's the word.
0: Oh, console. Geez, yeah, you got to consolidate me.
2: I was like, consolidate me.
0: I'm going
2: like,
0: out of business.
2: Me to what?
0: I'm going
2: to console me. Yes, that was what it was.
0: All right, now.
2: I felt so dumb.
0: Let's bring Janine into the neighborhood to see what's going down with Janine. Janine, hello.
4: Hello, big boy.
0: Hello there, Janine. Janine, what city are you calling from, Janine?
4: I'm calling from Los Angeles.
0: All righty, Janine from Los Angeles. Janine, what's something someone does that make you even madder during an argument, Janine?
4: Something that someone does while I'm arguing with them that makes me even madder is they don't say nothing. They just sit there and they stay quiet and they stare at you and make it seem like what you're saying doesn't make sense.
0: Oh, I know. I think everybody has that scenario in their head right now. Or if you just see them and they got their arms crossed, they're just like, No. You know, you're like,
2: they don't care. They don't want to be here. It's like, no, you got to give me something. Yeah. Face expression. Something.
0: Yeah, please. This is a tennis match. Please. This is an argument.
2: Yep.
0: Yeah, man. Y'all hit us up. What's something someone does that makes you even madder during an argument? We want to hear from you as well. Big Boy's Neighborhood. Boy.

0: You're 19 and you're talking a whole lot of shit.
1: What the hell is wrong with you, man?
0: Your customer service is...
1: What the fuck are you doing? Don't work there.
0: Dumb jerk.
1: Oh, you look like a fucking idiot.
2: Forget it. I don't want nothing to do with you.
0: Ma'am, well...
2: Forget it.
0: Ma'am,
2: no.
0: They think I live there.
2: You. No.
0: Ma'am, I just need to come by, and if you could just pack me up like a little turkey sandwich.
2: No, I'm not going to do nothing.
0: Just,
2: no.
0: Ma'am, I...
2: No. Okay. No. No.
0: Ma'am, I don't know what...
2: No. No.
0: Ma'am.
3: Mister,
0: yes.
3: I'm trying to tell you, it's a f***ing high-rise building.
0: Okay, ma'am, okay, if you don't...
3: Go bother somebody else.
0: Well, we're coming to your f***ing house.
3: No, ma'am, don't show up.
0: You wicked witch, do this for the kids.
3: There are no children here, you f***ing moron.
1: You bring your lame on over here.
0: I ain't worried about you. This is Pharaoh's Monch.
1: Come on with it, man.
0: Don't make it seem like you're gonna do something silly.
1: Have some. Tell him to bring. You keep talking on the phone though.
0: The phone though.
1: I say to bring. Hold on. I'm the man, damn it. What?
0: She was gonna donate a refrigerator.
1: Ain't nobody call you man by no refrigerator. I bought the refrigerator.
0: I ain't worried about you. You idiot.
1: You wanna meet me in the street? Meet me in the street. I'll show them full of lights up your. How's that? You burping gutters. You are going to be sorry. I guarantee you that.
0: I'll be there and I'll be sorry when I'm beating the out of you.
1: Yeah, you sound like an embolic dumbass. That's what you sound like to me.
0: Okay, and you know what, sir?
1: No, you know what? Me. You can eat the out of my.
4: I'm Tracy Carey.
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0: and do continue to hang with us in the neighborhood. Louis G, what you got?
1: She made her debut, the new White House press secretary, Katie Zakaria.
0: Hey, man, is Katie Zakaria, and this is a bag of rocks.
2: You know what I'm saying? I'll take the bag of rocks.
0: Yeah, man, dumber than a bag of rocks.
1: Wait till you hear her speech, bro.
0: All right, y'all continue to hang with us in the neighborhood. Big Boys Big Neighborhood. Boy.

0: Cleveland. Louis G is up in here. What up, Ludo?
1: All right, somebody made their debut, bro. And that is Katie Zakaria. That is the new House press secretary, White House press secretary.
0: I can't believe this, man. It's getting to the point where, not even to the point, they're just letting you know they don't care.
1: Yeah.
0: Hey, dude, that's just like me in radio, right? If I just had my brother Miles producing the show, my sister Nicole doing it, it was just like, you know what I'm saying? Just the homies, just like, just handing it to somebody because you don't care. This is the country, bro.
1: Yeah.
0: Like, come on, man.
1: So we already know he got rid of his previous press secretary and she wanted to spend more time with her family. This lady now has 4 kids with the husband and now they're going to move from, I think, California to over there, Washington, in that area. She did her debut and the way she was reading what she had prepared is like some elementary level stuff, bro.
0: Listen to this.
2: Good morning.
1: Good morning.
2: I am so honored to work for President Trump and the American people as the new White House press secretary. I want to thank President Trump for his trust that he has placed in me. I have wanted to work for him for a very long time. I'm looking forward to working with each of you as well, especially as we are in the middle of the midterm blitz with energy and excitement never seen before in the history of midterms, thanks to President Trump. Attendance is at record highs as enthusiastic, hardworking Americans are lining up and packing arenas to support President Trump and Republicans. It's not hard to see why. We had a historic one-day war, and now we have a booming economy and a great relationship with Venezuela. To officially be part of this incredible journey together, I will take your questions.
0: Oh, my God, dude.
1: Oh, boy.
0: Yeah. Hey, you saved it. You didn't even play the bad parts.
1: No, there were some other fumbled parts, but there's more gaps in there. I think we edited them out a little bit.
0: Yeah, hey, fellas, you got to let this breathe, bro, because the thing is the gaps and the mess-ups and everything. Fellas, come on to the team.
2: And something President Trump is delivering on, just like he delivers on every promise. In addition to that, there's $54 billion tied to the Alaska LNG pipeline and terminal.
3: Oh, boy.
1: Oh, it's pretty bad, bro.
3: Oh, that's how I read.
1: Little bit of time up there, not really answering questions, not really being straightforward, just kind of weird.
0: He picked him by blonde and looks, too, though.
1: Yes! Yeah. Hey, I'm not going to lie to y'all.
0: He picked him by blonde and looks.
1: She's pretty hot, dog.
3: Right. Oh, yeah, for sure.
1: She is pretty hot.
3: She didn't get it, for sure.
0: And so, like, and the president, my husband,
1: my president,
0: we're not even cooked. We're done.
1: Yeah, we're done. We are well done, bro.
0: Yeah, we're well done, man. Jesus Christ.
3: Oh, my God.
1: Like, favored. Like, what is happening? And then now she's...
0: If you don't get into the midterms and if you don't exercise your vote, you think things are great, you're delusional.
1: Yeah, she's calling herself a lawyer and attorney. A lot of people have been investigating, don't see any information she's passed the bar.
3: Oh, my God.
1: She said that she got her lawyer, bar thing, in China.
0: Yeah,
1: when you can't even do that, you got to be a Chinese citizen in order to become a lawyer or attorney over there. Like, what's happening?
0: Do they even
1: here?
0: Vet people?
1: I don't know, bro.
0: It's crazy, man.
1: Yeah.
0: It's wild. And the economy and inflation, they just released new inflation numbers. And again, record highs.
1: Record highs.
0: Record highs, man. It's definitely going down. Just continue to hang out with us in the neighborhood. Big boy neighborhood.
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0: Big Boys Neighborhood, Jesus Sepulveda's up in here. Jesus, hang loose. What you got, my brethren?
1: Oh, man. So Joe Mangiello, which is Sofia Vergara's ex-husband, is speaking out saying that he was in feeling the support when they were married.
2: In the book, you write that she was not always so supportive. She was supportive at times, but you write something very poignantly that you're going through hell, basically, in a lot of pain. And you said, I just asked her for a hug and she wouldn't give me that. Now, reading that about Sofia Vergara is very hard for people who know her, appreciate her, like her. It's hard to understand why she would seemingly be that callous to you.
3: The trauma and the pain affected everyone in my life, including me, in ways that you can't predict. And it was tough. And the only reason I talk about any of that, which, by the way, my book isn't about my marriage. My book is about this journey that I went through. I wasn't randomly selected because of with this illness. As it turns out, I had family members that were fighting the same exact symptoms and didn't live through it.
2: You said this book isn't about my marriage to Sofia Vergara, but but there is a lot about Sofia Vergara, who is, she hasn't responded. Her son posted a thing about this is what happens when you deal with a narcissistic man. And she is like that pose. So they appear to be saying that basically it's terrible what happened to you, but the bottom line is that you're a narcissist. What do you say to that?
3: I think anybody who said that should read the book first.
1: Oh, wow, dude.
0: Yeah, but her son is probably like, I don't have to read the book. I was there.
1: I was there. I seen it.
0: Yeah, man.
1: I mean, she's a little toxic, and it's okay. I like that, okay?
4: Expect that.
1: Sofia Vergara, like, I could just tell, like, you know, she has a little spice to her.
0: Right.
1: You know? And everybody's shocked because this guy's like a hunk. I mean, he was on Magic Mike.
4: What?
1: You know, this guy's
0: I just Googled, dude.
4: He's a hunk.
1: Yeah, right. Dude. He's sitting with his shirt off. You see, the girls go nuts, okay? And they can't believe
4: the
1: that a guy like that.
4: Man,
1: the girls go nuts.
0: Well,
1: yeah,
0: why don't you go get them then?
1: Nah, I'm not saying I would go nuts, but I was gay. I mean, come on. That's an if. But, you know, like, it's just funny hearing a guy complain about a girl like that, like, if you ever got to, like, writing a book and just going and doing interviews. I don't know. It's giving weak sauce.
0: Really?
1: It's giving weak sauce.
0: Women write the books, too, though.
1: I wouldn't, but I would move on.
0: At one point, he said that he was feeling down and losing weight and wasn't doing well.
1: Yeah, I mean, he asked her for a hug, and she just
0: That would low-key hurt me if my wife didn't give me a hug. Or then if she gave me the hug, he said it was just like, kind of like,
1: a forced hug? Yeah, I don't like forced hugs.
0: Yeah, man.
1: Yeah, don't give me a hug. But
0: would I write the book? I don't know.
1: I mean,
0: it depends on what the publishing deal was.
4: You know, what did you write the book for? That's so weird.
1: No, that's so weird. He has a chapter for it.
0: Hey, man, so a man can't have his release?
1: That's the thing.
0: Is that what we're saying here?
4: He's not that famous to write a memoir, bro.
1: Yeah, wow.
0: He is that famous, though.
4: No, he's not.
0: What do you mean? Do you got people that write books that's not famous? Yeah, they just write their thing. True.

0: Lou, that is true. A guy should be.
1: And if he was more famous, he probably wouldn't write the book.
0: Right. Right.
1: Just for fame. We just can't take it because who he's writing about.
0: Uh-huh.
1: Yeah, man. Speak your truth, bro.
0: Release, man. Read the book, Lou. Read the book.
1: Yeah, that's what he said. Read the book.
2: Read the book for me. Is that what you want me to do?
0: Yeah. Please read the book for me. Right, yeah. Please read it. I can't read it.
1: Jesus is all audiobooks. Somebody. All audiobooks.
2: And pictures.
0: Yeah, and the movies. And movies.
1: B, yeah. What does it say right here? Philanthropist. Oh,
0: wow.
1: Oh, okay, I thought that said Philadelphia 76ers.
0: Sorry. Yo, that's sorry about that.
1: My bad. Yikes, I'm about to say LeBron.
0: You're not lying.
1: Big Boy's Neighborhood.

0: Big Boy's Big Neighborhood Boy. Louis G is up in here. What up, Lou Dog?
1: All right. Well, let's talk about tipping. I feel like it's getting a little out of hand when it comes to tipping, especially for things that you are kind of doing yourself.
0: Yeah.
1: To-go orders. You got concert venues where, you know, you're already paying $25 for a beer.
2: For real, yeah.
1: And you're supposed to tip extra after you've been waiting 35 minutes just
0: it's
1: to get a drink.
0: It's crazy we call it the tipping culture. Now.
1: Yeah.
2: And you feel pressure to do it, too.
1: Mm-hmm. Yeah, so this is what this guy was saying on social media, and he wants people to tip differently. This is what he wants you to tip on.
3: Stop tipping in percentages. Everybody wants to tip 20% because 20% is apparently the standard. Stop tipping based in percentages and start tipping what the server has earned.
1: Mm. What the server has earned. Yeah. And his explanation was he was comparing two receipts at two different restaurants. One restaurant was like a $30 tab. The other restaurant was like a $300 tab, right? Three items at each restaurant that he ordered. At one of them, he ordered some water. The other one, he ordered some bottled water. At one point, the bottled water was only a one-time, come bring you the bottled water. The other guy, he had to get a couple of refills on the water that, you know, the server was coming back and serving.
0: Right.
1: So technically, one server came in, dropped off three items, and after that, he got more out of the waiter refilling the water than the other expensive restaurant.
0: But you said the bills were the same.
1: No, the bills are different.
0: Okay.
1: It was a $30 bill and like a $300 bill. So when you tip off of that, like, he feels that you should tip off of the customer service and the performance, in a sense. Even though it's $300 or whatever. Like, tip what you feel is right, of what this waiter, waitress gave you as customer service.
2: Yeah, as a server, you know, when my past jobs, it was if it was a big party, I'm catering to every person in this party. So it's like, it's its own. That's why we're expecting a bigger tip.
1: Well, right. That stuff is like automatic 18% gratuity, right?
2: Right.
1: Most
2: of
1: the time, you're 18% already.
2: Yeah.
1: So, but I do, I feel the same way about this, bro, because I do feel like if you go to an expensive restaurant and you're billed $600, but you only got a steak and like some drinks, like, why do I have to tip the 20% of a 600?
0: Right. Yeah. So he's saying just tip accordingly.
1: Yeah, just tip accordingly.
2: Okay.
0: My thing is, and I understand that, you know, people work for tips, so on and so forth, but I told you how it was one guy, his restaurant, the people didn't tip, so he literally went out after them, and he was like, he banned them from the restaurant.
1: Jesus.
0: So you see people that saying, hey, you know, you need to pay your people accordingly, so on and so forth, but I will tip anyway for a good job, whatever it may
1: be.
0: You know what I'm saying? But it's times when, as far as a server... But, man, if I'm at the airport, like Burbank Airport, and they have a deal where it's a sandwich and like a water, and you get free chips, but it's like $29.
2: Right.
0: Yeah. And you go and you grab everything yourself, then the person just sitting there, they just sitting there, and I just pay.
1: Yeah.
0: Like, what am I supposed to tip you
2: after this
0: flight that I paid for? I went and got everything myself. Yeah. And you're sitting on a stool.
2: Yeah, you're not wrong. So true.
0: Like, what do I do, man? And then you flip the tablet around, and I'm like, and then now you see it says 2022-25.
1: That is crazy.
0: You know, and then they have a little corner where to say, you know.
2: Custom, yeah.
0: And then with me being Big Boy, sometimes I got to tip different. You know what I'm saying?
2: Yeah,
0: they call you by name. Hey, Big Boy, you know?
1: Yeah,
0: but I tip very well for good service.
1: Like, when I go to bars, I open a tab because I don't put, like, paying per drink. It's opening a tab to see what kind of service I get from the bartender.
0: Right.
1: And then at the end, I accordingly. Like, I sometimes tip more than 20%.
0: Dude, I was in New York. Annie and I, we had the worst
2: service.
0: Like, server.
1: Oh, really?
0: Yeah, man. And it was so bad, I almost felt bad for him. I still tipped him.
1: Yeah.
0: But he was like, okay, let me.
2: Oh, no.
0: And then I asked for an iced tea, right? And he brought me over something. I literally tasted and spit it out.
1: Oh, yeah.
0: He put salt in there and got him, and not on purpose. He literally put salt in the drink, thought it was sugar.
2: Okay.
0: But this was after so many mess ups already.
2: Gosh.
0: And it wasn't like I was on him and he was doing a get back.
1: I was just
0: like, dude, the service was all bad, man.
1: That's getting ridiculous, bro.
0: Yeah, it is. The tipping culture is crazy, man.
1: Crazy.
0: And for anybody that's working in the industry, I understand.
1: Yeah.
0: But you also, man, it's a service.
1: Yeah.
0: There's just sometimes you're like, man, are you serious?
1: And then just be nice.
0: Right.
1: I get it. Just be
0: and
1: nice.
0: There's some great servers out there.
1: Yes,
0: the service is cool, but when it's something like I'm just doing everything myself.
2: Yeah, I get that. I'm with you on that one. Though,
0: yeah,
2: bro.
0: I'm like, what the hell am I tipping for?
2: It makes no sense.
0: You know what I'm saying?
2: Yeah. It's like, wait, what? You want me to tip
0: and
2: it
0: then
2: off?
0: if I order a donut, right? What do I tip on a donut?
2: Yeah. That's so
0: am I giving 100% tip on a donut?
2: Right.
0: I mean, I will.
1: Yeah.
0: But if I spend $1.25, what do I tip on that?
2: That's true.
0: You know what I'm saying? Anyway, all righty now. Do continue to hang out with this Big Boy's
2: Big
0: Neighborhood.
2: Boy.
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2: 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That's Bills.

0: Don Jesus Sepulveda. Speak on it, brother.
1: Oh, man. Nowadays, they got this. They have events for everything nowadays, yeah. Right? And I just saw this video of the. They're having events for bald meetups? What is this?
0: The bald meetup.
2: The meetup today for the Follically Challenged.
3: The free meetup brought together hundreds of bald Californians in Glendale for an afternoon of community and some friendly competition. And it wasn't just for people lacking hair. There were a fair amount of people today wearing bald caps. Plus, there was an impromptu head shaving for one person in solidarity with a loved one.
4: It was kind of the back of my mind already, but then they're all like, oh, $100. I'm like, well, I was already thinking about it. $100, why not?
5: If you feel like it's time, shave, do it. Never too late. All shapes are welcome.
6: Oh, it's got to stick together, definitely. It's a brotherhood slash sisterhood. A lot of camaraderie behind it. You see somebody bald walking down the street, automatically you get that what's up head nod. It's natural. It comes, you know, automatic.
3: It's a very inclusive community.
0: Yeah. Alrighty.
1: Yeah, that's crazy. Like, I just can't believe
0: meet
1: there's
0: up for everything,
1: everything,
0: bro.
1: Dude. Literally, the bald community.
0: I didn't get the invitation.
1: Oh man,
0: that's crazy, man.
1: Chuck, yeah, Chuck was there. Yeah, no, Chuck.
0: Chuck and I, we could have went down there, man.
1: Yeah, man. I just think it's so funny how like people are like they run clubs and this, that, and clubs for this and Yu-Gi-Oh clubs and I don't know Pokemon clubs and then bald clubs. Yeah. I mean, you can't discriminate on anything no more.
0: Right. As much as you want to,
1: Yeah, like. Yeah. Now it's like, no, it's cool, man. Everybody's cool. I'm like, man, what's going on here?
0: I used to see they have like twin conventions where twins get together.
1: That one's crazy,
0: it's
1: too.
0: Crazy, man. What's up, Quest?
7: You know what I've noticed, too, dog? Yeah. No, I'm a Disney fan and I love going to Disney.
1: Oh, we know that.
7: Dog, I'm starting to see like DJs have these meetups at Disney. DJ meetup at Disney.
1: At Disney?
7: Rave meetup at, like, what are you going to do, bro? Like, you got to take equipment into Disneyland and like
1: play your own mix.
7: Like, what, dog?
1: Yeah.
7: How does this work?
8: Get kicked out.
1: Yeah, I mean, that's,
7: come on,
1: that's insane, dude. I think some of these meetups are a little too far. Really? You know? Yeah, I think some of them are just weird.
0: You don't have like a comedians meetup?
1: No!
0: Really? We all get in the park and...
1: Maybe they do.
7: Just tell jokes.
1: Maybe they do, but I'm such a hater, they don't want to invite me. I mean, I was going to roast them or something.
0: No, I don't think you're a hater.
1: Yeah, but like...
0: I don't think you're a hater.
1: I don't know.
0: I know you are.
1: Oh, that's a fact. Yeah. That's a fact. I just think it's crazy. Like, I don't know what I would have done if I would have went to that bald meetup. Like,
0: well, they say you can put on a bald cap.
1: And a cap, on a bald cap.
0: How's your hair? Your hair is good? Like, people think I cut my hair out of male pattern baldness. But if you do my thing, like, I got hair. Yeah, I just have to cut it. No, but I am getting this little thing is back there that my daughter pointed out.
1: Oh, really? No.
0: Yeah, I wanted to put her out, too.
1: Don't pull it out.
0: Yeah.
1: I'm going to fight mine through. I don't care if I had, like, you know, the Homer Simpson hair. You know, I'm still going to keep it.
8: I got a homie who, the longest, I didn't know he was bald because he wore hats all the time. Yeah. And then finally when
0: Chuck?
8: I saw him. No. That's my homie Brad, dog. When I saw him, I was like, what? He was bald? He's like, yeah. I was like, oh.
1: Oh, wow.
8: He's bald.
1: I don't know why. I just want to touch a bald head.
8: Really?
1: Like, when I see a bald head, I just want
0: to,
1: like...
0: You ever wanted to touch mine?
1: No, well...
0: Don't lie.
1: Come on,
0: man.
1: Let's get a little rub. No,
7: sure.
1: I can't just rub it.
7: Nah,
1: man.
7: Hey,
1: that's
7: big, you ever just
1: which
7: catch
1: one
7: him?
1: Do you lick it?
7: No. You ever catch him just staring at you?
1: Nah,
7: man, that's what it is.
8: With his tongue hanging out.
1: Yeah. My mind, like, wonder what it feels like.
0: If you were to
1: rub, hey, dude. Because there's something that rubs.
0: For me, though, for real, it's like a pet peeve when a man touched my head.
1: Right.
0: And I'll tell him straight up, like, yo, man, you know what I'm saying? But if you want to just come and... If you want to come and touch my head, you're like, you sure?
1: Yeah,
7: just get it out the way, dog.
1: No. It's going
0: to
1: get weird.
0: You just said you wanted to, and now I'm telling you,
7: maybe
0: you can do so.
7: He did want
0: to
7: lick it.
0: Come on over here, man.
8: Yeah, let's see. Touch his head.
9: Feel it, man.
8: Oh, there you go.
1: What I thought it was going to be. Anything smooth.
0: Right.
1: You got a smooth head, man.
0: Y'all continue to hang with us. Big Boys Neighborhood.

0: speaking.
1: Hi, how you doing there, sir? I came in 3 days ago, and I picked up the Thor and the accessories there, the Avengers stuff. Now, were you the person that helped me out? I was the tall black guy, short, light-skinned, Afro bald head.
0: Yeah.
1: Yeah, and I just wanted to speak with someone about actually returning this Thor outfit, this Halloween costume.
0: Yeah, why?
1: Because I was getting into an actual Halloween costume contest. Once I got into the Halloween contest, I didn't win.
0: Yeah.
1: There was a guy dressed up like a French fry that won.
0: I understand you didn't win, mate, but there's nothing I can do. You purchased the costume, you wore the costume, you had a great time in the costume.
1: I had a great time until they announced the winner.
0: We don't do refunds, and there's nothing wrong with the costume.
1: Sir, I don't have any extra money that I could just throw around on Thor costumes.
0: No one needs their costume.
1: Exactly. Okay, so I'll just come down and talk with you.
0: No, not today. Why not?
1: Is it too busy today?
0: Because I refuse to give you a refund.
1: Now that you guys got my money, now you're acting funny. I don't understand.
0: It's not like that at all, mate.
1: I didn't win the contest.
0: I'm going to let you go, mate. Following?
1: This is Luther. I don't know if I was hung up on or if the phone disconnected. I was calling about the Thor costume.
2: Just because you didn't win the costume contest, that's not our problem.
1: So it's not your problem that I spent $217 on a costume?
2: No, it's not. I do want to thank you, though, because this is the funniest thing I've heard all season. This is good.
1: I don't know exactly why you're being so rude, sir.
2: Because this is comical. I'm doing it because everybody in the store is laughing at you.
1: I have rent that's due today.
2: Not my problem.
1: Why is that not your problem when you guys are the ones who sold it to me? So yeah. I'm just going to come down there, and then you'll give me my refund?
2: We won't be giving you a refund, but we can talk about it if you really feel adamant about coming down here.
1: All righty, well, f*** me, huh? All in my ass, huh?
3: I'm Ben.
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0: And do continue to hang with us in the neighborhood. Louis G, what you got?
1: 50 Cent might have said something that Eminem doesn't want anybody to hear.
2: No.
1: He was on the red carpet for Street Fighter, and it has to do with music.
2: Oh.
0: Yikes.
2: Yeah.
0: When your homies leak your project, yeah, huh? No. We'll come back, Louis G, and speak on it. Big Boys Neighborhood.

0: Big boy neighborhood Luigi is up in here. What up, Ludo?
1: All right, so there's a lot of promo for this new movie, Street Fighter, that's coming out. And honestly, the trailer looks dope. It gives you that nostalgia of like the 90s, bro, the video game. Yeah. Like, it really does look like normally you see some of these stuff and you're like, oh, it looks cheesy. This actually looks dope for whatever reason.
0: Yeah.
1: I don't know if it's just, the nostalgia that you're just like, as a kid, remember
0: it looked like the game, too, though.
1: Yeah. I love it, bro. In 50 seconds.

0: Big Boy's Neighborhood. Louis G is up in here. Lou Dog, we were talking about the price of Halloween candy, man.
1: Yeah, it's Halloween time. A lot of people, you know, who are accustomed to giving out candy might have to think twice, bro, because it's expensive.
2: Get ready to spend more on Halloween candy this year. Mm-hmm. Federal data shows the average price of candy and chewing gum has surged more than 8% since this time last year. And the price of chocolate-based candy has increased by nearly twice that amount. Oh, PricewaterhouseCoopers reports cocoa prices have quadrupled over the last few years due to extreme weather in countries like the Ivory Coast and Ghana. Tariffs are contributing to higher prices as well, but
1: tariffs.
2: The National Retail Federation says Halloween spending is still expected to hit a record $13.5 billion.
0: It's going to hit a record because everything is more expensive,
1: yes,
0: bro.
1: Like, of course. Every year, exactly. Everything gets more expensive.
0: It's ridiculous, man. Like I told y'all, man, I probably may just go out early and do some trick-or-treating and then get back to the house and just throw that candy in.
1: Gotcha. Yeah,
0: it is, man.
1: You know, I wanted to get into the Halloween spirit because
0: you look like
1: my cousin. My cousin Frog and Breeze and their family, like, they do it big. They decorate everything. And I'm sitting there, I'm literally just counting how much they spend on things. And I'm like, 100, 150 bucks, 200, 300, 400, 500. I'm just like, Jesus Christ, bro. So this year, I was like, you know, I want to get into the Halloween spirit. So I just bought, like, the biggest inflatable I can possibly get for the cheapest. Mm-hmm. Just to make it seem like, oh, we're covering the full yard with just one thing. It was like 100 bucks, a giant, like, a car with one of those spider legs. Huh?
0: Let me tell you, if you're really going to do that, you got to push it off to next year. Because what happens if you get everything the next day, that's what I do. I wait till after Halloween bit after Halloween, and you go in, man, and the sales are ridiculous,
1: bro.
0: Yeah,
1: that's true.
0: Yeah.
1: And now with candy being so expensive, you go to and you want to buy the party mix bags and stuff like that with everything.
0: Yeah, you
1: in
0: see
1: them.
0: The prices on that?
1: Oh, my gosh, bro.
0: There's bags of candy for like 30 something bucks,
1: that's
0: bro.
1: That's crazy. Yeah. Talk. Yeah, bro.
0: That's why you see the little candy thing that we fill up out there.
1: Yeah.
0: You see, it ain't been nothing in there.
1: Yeah.
0: I'm like, man, I started looking at like, my credit card statement. I was like, hold on, Ani. I was like, yo, we can't be. And then people from other offices be coming down eating it.
1: Yeah,
0: like,
1: that's so true.
3: I'm glad that my house is not like a one of those cul-de-sac houses, you know?
0: Yeah.
3: Mine's just like in front of a big boulevard.
1: Gotcha.
3: So nobody's going to cut our house.
0: Yeah, I don't get a lot.
1: I don't get a lot of traffic at my house too. Last time we put a bowl out there because we had to leave, but we just said, like, you know, take three of your favorite candy.
0: And back in the days, your bowl would have been gone with me.
1: Right.
0: And my
1: homies.
0: We was just like that, like daylight. We were gone. Okay, we weren't.
1: Yeah.
3: Isn't it crazy? Like, well, we would go to a nice neighborhood to go trick or treat.
0: Yeah, like the full bars of candy.
3: Yeah, they're like, there's not that many kids here. Like, what's going on? Like, they didn't feel like that. Like, I don't know. Maybe. Okay, thanks.
1: Ain't thinking about it.
3: Yeah, everybody just thought about it like, I don't know.
0: Anyone here with me?
3: No, right?
0: Yeah.
3: Come on, we're marching.
4: We're about to take quests.
5: Me too. I do the same thing. I used to go when I was young. My mom used to clean houses and all that. And so she knew all the spots, dog. And so I started taking my son. And like you said, there's not a lot of kids that go. So they double, triple up on giving you full-size chocolate bars. And
1: it's any city that ends with hills.
3: Big
1: chocolate bars.
3: Yeah,
1: that's true.
3: Yeah,
1: we always go to Anaheim Hills. Go to Anaheim Hills.
0: Yeah,
1: all right.
0: Beverly Hills.
1: Chino Hills. Oh, they got the best.
0: Beverly
1: candy.
0: Hills. Yeah, you're probably doing too much. You walked to Beverly Hills.
1: Yeah.
0: Hey, you, Hill Ranch. The fat black boy. Get out of here. I just wanted candy.
1: Oh, wow.
0: We saw you get off the bus.
3: Your belly button showing.
0: Man. Dressed as a fat hobo. All my costumes were like homemade. You know what I'm saying?
3: Hobo.
0: Yeah. What are you? I'm hobo.
3: <That's>
0: just put some stuff on your eyes and walk out the house.
3: I'm a thief from Home Alone. You're a hobo. That's what you are. So get out of here.
0: Oh, yeah. Yeah, you got a pillowcase. You know what I'm saying? Or a Safeway bag back in the day.
3: The Bill Gates got that sweat stain.
0: Now you see people, they got Halloween bags.
3: Yeah.
0: We're just in a pillowcase.
3: For real.
0: I got to go get the Trader Joe's bag. Like, what?
3: Yeah, the pillowcase.
5: These are trash bags.
0: Yeah, trash bags.
5: Grocery
0: pillowcase.
5: Yeah.
0: Yeah, plastic bag from the store.
5: Yep.
0: When we had plastic bags out here.
1: Yeah.
0: All right, now do continue to hang with us in the neighborhood. Big Boy's Neighborhood.

0: out with us in the neighborhood. We understand you could have been anywhere, but you hung out with us today. We had a great time with you. Hopefully you enjoyed hanging with us in the neighborhood. Also, man, for those out there, what's something someone does that make you even madder during an argument? Ooh. Those phone lines never stop, bro.
1: For real.
0: Hey, man, you know what trips me out is when you have a situation with someone, then someone else asks you about it.
1: Oh yeah,
0: I heard you and such and such. Like, how do you know that?
2: Yeah, she's muscle.
0: Yeah, you know what I'm saying? Like, how did you know that?
2: Why do you feel like you could ask me that?
0: Man, that's
2: the
0: another
2: audacity.
0: One, dude. Yeah, the whatevers get is another thing during an argument that makes me madder.
2: Yeah,
0: not paying attention.
2: Or someone to tell me to calm down because
0: I'm like,
2: I'll be calm when I bring something up. So what are you telling me to calm down?
0: I was right. Y'all like, okay, fine. Your way.
2: Right.
3: And I know
2: Childish.
3: I know it's mature, but I hate the agree to disagree. I hate that.
0: Oh yeah.
3: Like, no, I don't like to agree to this. Well, agree to disagree.
0: Well, we have to agree to disagree.
3: I hate that.
0: Right, now let's keep arguing until we understand.
3: For real.
0: A better understanding.
3: Yeah, exactly.
0: I don't want to leave this here.
2: Right.
0: this seems unresolved.
3: Unresolved, exactly. Unresolved, maturely.
0: Or somebody go, you're right. You're right.
3: I just okay. Shut you up.
0: That triggered.
3: I'm getting mad already.
0: Yeah. Well, thank you guys for hanging out with us. Enjoy the rest of your day. We're a Big Boys Neighborhood, and we are gone.
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0: Birmingham's home for old school and today's R&B, B106.5. Good morning. It's a Throwback Thursday. I'm Beyonce Fox. Of course, I'm throwing them back. Ooh, one of my favorite songs by Music Soul Child, Teach Me, that's on the way. Love, love, love that song. Also, I've got new music, Victoria Monet, coming up with her latest. It's called Reach Out. And of course, we are flying off with these keywords throughout the day. Your chance to win $1,000 to pay your bills. When you...
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1: Ah, what a beautiful classic. Coming up, Patrice Rushen. Also, Eric Bellinger. Good morning, I am Beyonce Fox. Are you ready for another keyword? Well, we got one coming your way. 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Enter that keyword and then if you get a phone call you don't recognize, you might want to go ahead and answer that phone call. 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

0: 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Coming up, music from Jodeci, who, by the way, celebrating 35 years of their album, Forever My Lady. Cannot believe it's been that long. Wow. Also, Jill Scott is coming up, and Jill Scott doing her thing. She's recently in Paris performing. And when I tell you the Parisians knew every word to every song, I saw that on social media. I'm telling you, language is never a barrier, okay? Especially when it comes to good music.
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0: 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Toni Braxton celebrated her 59th birthday last week. And I'm telling you, man, that photo shoot she had, sis looks like she's 20-something. Real talk. Coming up, Heather Headley. Also, Isaiah Huron with Side Slider. I've got your requested music on the way, too. Get ready.
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1: Can't believe that song is 50 years old. Like, for real, 50. That song came out in 1976. LTD with Love Ballad, classic. Michael Jackson is on the way. Money Long is coming up. And did you know that Diddy was rushed to the hospital last weekend? Yeah, from a head injury. Now, I'm getting mixed reports here. Some people are saying he got beat up. Some others are saying that he fell. Not quite sure his camp, if you will. They're still trying to piece it all together. You know, he recently got in trouble for having a cell phone and doing some activities that are not allowed. Having other inmates cook him gourmet meals, if you will. And all kinds of stuff. So, I don't know what's going on with Diddy right now, but if I were him, I would lay low so I can come up out of there. I'm just saying. Who knows what his current release date is? It's changed about 16 times. But the good news is he's conscious and he's talking. So he's seemingly okay.
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1: B106.5. Coming up, music on the way from R. Kelly and Aaliyah. 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

0: 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On the way, music from, let's see, I'm going to play Silk and Eric Bellinger. And coming up at the top of next hour, yes, we're going to play another keyword. You'll have a chance at winning $1,000 to pay your bills like Michael, who won earlier. Congratulations, Michael.
1: Hey, thank you. I appreciate that.
0: You are so welcome. I understand you've been trying to win for a minute.
1: Oh, I've been trying to win a long time to win a prize off the radio. And I finally made it.
0: Yes, sir. Congrats.
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1: 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I think I'm going to take my nice vacation.
0: Nice. That's one of my favorite things to do. Well, Michael, tell everybody what it is.
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0: And we thank you so much for listening. Congrats again.
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1: Prayers going up for TLC's T-Boz. You know, she was hospitalized due to a flare-up from sickle cell, and she is on the road to recovery. She had to miss several dates on the tour, but Chili's been holding it down for her, and Chili recently gave an update on her health. So, thank goodness things are looking up for her. Luther Vandross is on the way. Also, Bodie James, along with Lettucey, coming up. New music from them, and keep listening out for those keywords and entering them on the website for your chance to win $1,000 to pay your bills.
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1: 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That's going to do it for me. I'm Beyonce Fox. Thank you so much for listening. I will meet you back here tomorrow morning. Enjoy your Thursday. God bless.
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1: Sheryl Lee Roth is in the news. Let's talk about Sheryl Lee in just a bit. Meanwhile, just in case, Jaheim and Telling Me No Again. There you go. Both of those on the way. Listen, Sheryl Lee from Abbott Elementary says she would like that show to enjoy the same kind of long run as Grey's Anatomy. The actress believes the workplace comedy has the characters and staying power to remain on TV for years. Of course, that'd be a lot of school years, but I think fans probably wouldn't mind repeating this particular class. I gotta say, I don't watch a whole lot of TV these days, but whenever I catch Abbott Elementary, I really enjoy it. That is a great TV show.
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1: Let me do If Only for One Night, Luther, coming up next. Plus, I want you to win $1,000. I'll tell you how in a couple songs. In the meantime, my friend Peggy's on the line, needs to hear Lucky Day, Nowhere Fast. This one's for you.
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1: I want you to rise up and get some cash this afternoon. Let me tell you how in a moment. Also, Honey Love, Ara Kelly, a little help from public announcement coming up. Don't Play, Jilly from Philly and more. And we're not playing about this money. I have at least two more chances for you to win $1,000. All you really have to do is pay attention for the keyword I'm going to play coming up here in about 25 minutes. That's your next chance. Follow directions, win the cash. No more, no less. It's very simple. And we'll do that keyword for you again coming up in about 25 minutes.
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0: 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That's how we roll. Birmingham's home for old school and today's R&B. B106.5.
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1: Let's talk road trips in just a bit. Also, I want to talk music. Toni Braxton, Just Be a Man About It, coming up. Let's do Reach Out, Victoria Monet, and more on the way. 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And just like always, every great road trip needs a great soundtrack. So if you're planning a road trip this weekend, please take us along for the ride. Let us be your soundtrack. It would be an honor. But yeah, classic American road trip. That sounds like a good idea.
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0: 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Let me do They'll Never Be Switch for you coming up next. And question, if you won $1,000 this afternoon, what would you do with that money?
1: If I got $1,000, I would buy a new TV for my house.
0: Okay, I like your game plan. Let me tell you exactly how you can win $1,000 coming up in just two songs.

0: 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Hey, let me help you grab some cash in just a moment. I'll tell you about it. First, Shalamar, this for the lover in you, Snoop and Swiss Beats and Step. And yes, I want you to step to the bank with a big old check to deposit, because we have $1,000 for you to win coming up in about 25 minutes. Yes, it's very simple. All you got to do is listen for the keyword I'm going to play for you in about 25 minutes. Follow directions, win the money. All right, it's a very simple contest. And I want you to win $1,000 in your future today. Stay with me now.
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2: 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That's dollar.

down from the start. 21. I used to be broke, I was ashy. 21. I hate we didn't tie the knot, but that's how life go. Okay. You always would say that I might blow. 21. Got rich and I pay for your lipo. 21. I know the person you is, yeah. That's why I still wanna be friends. Oh, if you wanna open up a new salon, I still help pay for the wigs.

0: Do you know lifestyle experts are saying more adults are intentionally disconnecting from social media these days and reconnecting with nature? Whether it's an evening walk or just a day at the beach, unplugging is becoming a popular form of self-care. I'm old enough to remember when we didn't have social media. And those were really nice times, you know? I mean, I like social media. It's cool and everything. But sometimes reconnecting with nature, I think that's a good idea.
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12: 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And then I had to go back and face the reality. I had a goal, and the goal was to survive.
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B106.5, Birmingham's home for old school and today's R&B. TikTok radio is on my mind. Let me put it on yours. And also, let me put some music in your ears. Cry in front of you. Eric Bellinger coming up. Back and forth to Leah and more. 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
1: Jamie Foxx in the news. Let me tell you about that in a bit. Also, Rain On Me, Ashanti is coming up in the next set. 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

people have spoken. 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